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1: Þetta lag er góða, hittarinn, I want to lick the eyeballs of free market capitalism. 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
2: Sko, Apex þýðir náttúrulega svona hápunktur og anima minnum að þýðir, þú veist, það, það er frá Carl Jung,

0: On a hot summer night, would you offer your throat to the wolf with the red roses?
1: Will he offer me his mouth?
0: Yes.
1: Will he offer me his teeth?
0: Yes.
1: Will he offer me his jaws?
0: Yes.
1: Will he offer me his hunger?
0: Yes.
1: Again, will he offer me his hunger?
0: Yes.
1: And will he starve without me?
0: Yes.
1: Then does he love me?
0: Yes.
1: Yes.
0: On a hot summer night, would you offer your throat to the wolf with the red roses?
1: Yes.
0: I bet you say that to all the boys.

0: said he wanted to hear this one. Brand new flavor, baby. Check this out, check this out.
1: Singanili Sitimela.